0: Y94.
1: 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Plus, stop in for happy hour every day from 2 till 5 p.m. Anything in a straw is half off. That's shakes, sodas, malts, and floats. And don't forget about the $7 meal deals for lunch. Make your way to the Dilworth, Horace, or 52nd Avenue Dairy Queens today.
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That's Addison Rae. This is 184. Not a bad accomplishment. I think you never really made it, I guess, until you get the Fortnite skin for Addison Rae. Well, yes, just announced that they're going to be releasing her Addison Rae Fortnite skin coming up. Someone who maybe knows a little thing or two about that. Well, that might be Bruno Mars. Let's risk it all now on the Valley's number one hit music station. This is 184.

0: That'd be Billie Eilish, Sis 184. And hey, I am out of here for the evening. Hope you have a great rest of the night. Of course, tomorrow, Flush the Format Friday with the Playhouse going on, kicking off your weekend, right? 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Turning back the clock to the greatest hits to get the weekend rolling. But I am out of here. Have a good one. Have a safe one. See you back here tomorrow night.
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0: 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Watch me dance,
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